0: auf Smartphone und DAB+.
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2: 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Long and mercy, everybody's here. Hey, what's going on, man? Yeah. She's at home. Yeah.

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2: 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Lord have mercy, everybody's here. Hey, what's going on, man? Yeah, she's at home.

0: 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It's hard to say that I'd rather stay awake when I'm asleep, because my dreams are bursting at the seams.
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